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This DJ shift is all about trip-hop, a style of hip-hop focused on down-tempo beats, sultry vocals, and producing an all-around moody, mysterious energy. Our first song tonight is Sexy Boy by Air. This is one you may have heard before. Let's give it a listen. Be right back.

That was The Sensual Woman by The Herbalizer, and before that, Sexy Boy by Air. I was going to read all the Cancers their daily horoscopes tonight, but I found an article that seemed more interesting, titled, Are Gemini Men Actually Undateable? It reads, quote, Go to Hell, unquote. That was Billie Eilish's succinct assessment of Gemini Men in her Ask Me Anything interview with Elle, the magazine. What do y'all think about that? To make all the Gemini men feel better, here's your daily horoscope. Fun flirtation is on the menu, Gemini. Enjoy mischievous banter with the object of your affections, whether that's your long-term bae or someone you're crushing on. Here's Swim by Madonna.

That was King Size by Kruder and Dorfmeister, and before that, Swim by Madonna. Thanks again for joining me to explore this awesome style of music. Of course, if I have not lulled you to sleep yet, Cemetery Go-Go is on tonight at 11 p.m., featuring the groovy Grave Creeper. That dude cracks me up. Until then, here's Bloodsport by Sneaker Pimps. Good night, talk soon.

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10: 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Mother Teresa couldn't do it all, but she gave her all. 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

It's midnight, the witching hour. Hello again from the Crypto Cemetery in beautiful Crypto, USA. This is Cemetery Go-Go. I am your delightful host, the Groovy Grave Creeper. As usual, digging up the ghouliest hit from the grave to get your bloodletting and your freak beats on. Tonight, Crawlervators, it's a real psychedelic headstone trip. I'm cramping up the groovy and groovy grave creeper. It's going to be a total mind bender, and by the time it's over, you'll lose whatever sanity you had. But then again, if you're listening to my show on a

weekly basis. You never had any sanity to begin with. And I'm forever grateful. We commence this journey with cream and strange brew. How appropriate. And I'm thirsty.

0: That was Traffic and Dear Mr. Fantasy. Before that, Mickey Finn and Garden of My Mind. I think mine grows weeds. And we started with Strange Brew by Cream. And now, a classic commercial.
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Welcome back, freak zombies. That was Steppenwolf and Magic Carpet Ride. And in a double play before that, The Pusher. And we started with The Exotics when I was alone. Seems to be my daily occurrence. But I don't mind. I've got my gray friends. And now for our frequent show submission of the week. A poem about a hippie who just wants some peace. It's called, What Else? Don't Give Me Any of Your Hip. I got a lot of lip when I was a kid. I wanted to go to Woodstock, but my rents put my plans on the skid. I said, hey you dragsters, I'm old enough to make my own decisions. And I don't appreciate your constant derisions. You let Crepitia go to Wiccan meetings, like, all the time. And you know she comes home every time, drenched in her victim's slime. She's only 1 year older than me, so I can't understand why you act this way. I'm responsible enough, and my maturity grows each and every day. But I've reached my breaking point, and the concert is coming up soon. I even bought my overnight fangs so I can howl at the moon. So if my parents don't change their tune, I'll eat everything from their brains to their lip. I can stomach all their parts, except don't give me any of their hip. Well, he really gives new meaning to the expression, keeping the peace. If you have a letter, poem, or short story you think I'd like to read, or an original song I'd like to play on Cemetery Go-Go, email them or an MP3 with your information to the station at groovygravecreeper@yahoo.com. Put Cemetery Go-Go song from the grave in the subject. If we use them, you'll receive eternal unrest. Now back to the tunes with Teenage Kicks by The Undertones.

0: that was On the Road Again by Canned Heat. I think the original title was On the Road Kill Again. Before that, Jefferson Airplane and Somebody to Love. And we started with The Undertones and Teenage Kicks. And now from the Hollywood horror vault of trailers, a film about something that, well, it's about something.
1: That brings alive, sir. I saw it. I shot it. I hit it. I know it. Nothing happened. It's just coming at me, making a noise like a cat. Captain, it was awful. You couldn't see those hands and those eyes. Captain, you've got to do something about it. You've got
2: Is it human or inhuman? Earthly or unearthly? Baffling questions. Astounding questions. That not even the world's greatest scientific minds can answer.
3: Gentlemen, do you realize what we've found? A being from another world as different from us as one pole from the other. If we can only communicate with it.
1: See?
4: What happened, Archie?
1: In the greenhouse I was working, I couldn't see.
4: Yeah.
1: Then a blast of cold air and I heard Olsen scream.
4: Come here. Get in the corner. Now hold this in front of you. Stay by the light switch.
5: 1.9. Needles hit the top.

Welcome back, creatures. That was Country Joe and the Fish, and not so sweet, Martha Lorraine. It's the only way we like her. And before that, the Allman Brothers and Whipping Post. And we started with Cry a Little Longer by the Grodes. If you love Cemetery Go-Go, email me at groovygravecreeper@yahoo.com. I grieve every email, and I will be forever grateful. Now back to the cemetery.

That was Lies by the Knickerbockers. Before that, 125 Monk by The Haunted. And we started with Secondhand Love by Fox. I hope you had as groovy a time as I have tonight, Creepators, Hauntivators. Going down. Pull that ends another ghastly episode of the show, I'm afraid. I want to thank all my freak zombies and midnight creepy crawlers for listening. Rise up again next time and slither your way over. I'll leave the gates open so you can get into Cemetery Ghost.

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2: Takes it away. He has a 2-on-1. Gets it up to Kelly, and Kelly slams it home off the right side.
3: Gordon chips it to Matt Freeman, and Freeman spots up and scores. Matt Freeman, golden goal for the Herd, and the Herd is still alive.
2: Quarter spot up three. That's on the way. In and out of the cylinder. No good. But Scott with the follow, the finish, and the foul.
4: Down to the 40, to the 30, to the 20, the 10, 5, touchdown, Thundering Herd. A 93-yard kickoff return for the redshirt senior, DeAndre Reeves.
5: Rosito sends it near side in the near side corner, and it's a goal in the win for Marshall.
2: 1-2 delivery on the way. This one's sent for a ride. Dropping back at the wall. Northfleet looks up. Watch it fly. It's out of here. A home run. A walk-off two-run bomb from Emily Cooper.
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5: You've heard it said, he's a diamond in the rough. 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

0: I'm Lex Bauman, singer and songwriter of While It Was Still Young and Taylor Swift. 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

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Rushing to get the kids to school, packing their lunches, reviewing their spelling words. It was hummingbirds.

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I should be alone another year. I didn't say it how you needed. Must have

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1: Time out! Okay, guys, Summers really had his bell rung and could have a concussion. I'm pulling him out for the game. Rodriguez, you're in for Summers.
2: Come on, coach. It's just a ding. I'll shake it off.
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This is Gotham City Police Commissioner calling the Dynamic Duo. I just wanted to know if Bat wanted to go out to dinner with me tonight. You can give me a call back when you arrive in your Batcave. 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
2: And I'm Morgan Watson. Coming up this afternoon on News Center 88, Turkey is preparing for the upcoming NATO summit. All on your only daily source for Marshall Broadcast News. Connor Balladares will be in with the Metro Huntington weather forecast, and Owen James will be in with the FM 88 sports report. The current temperature outside is a partially cloudy 79 degrees.
1: And on to our top story. The head of the UN's nuclear agency signaled that the Iranian nuclear enrichment sites would be visited by his inspectors, a key component in the interim U.S.-Iran deal to reach an end to the war. An Iranian diplomat instead insisted on today that any such visit would only come after a final deal. Leaders from the U.S. and Iran have repeatedly disagreed in public about what the interim deal actually means. Dueling narratives are playing out on a range of issues, including Israel's war with Iranian-backed Hezbollah militias in Lebanon, and now Tehran will spend billions of dollars and once unfrozen. Lebanon's state-run news agency says Israel launched an airstrike that killed two people in southern Lebanon.
2: Archaeologists say they have discovered a huge Viking Age textile production site in Denmark that dates back more than 1,000 years and underlines the sophistication of Viking society. Experts from the Mosgaard Museum said this week that the sprawling, more than 1 million square foot site features an area for processing flax as well as more than 80 pit houses. The semi-burned huts were used as workshops and dwellings in Viking times, and a historian says goods and resources were likely brought from the countryside in settlements like this one before entering an extensive international trade network.
1: Security forces in Turkey have detained over 200 people with suspected links to extremist groups, including the Islamic State. The raids took place yesterday in Ankara ahead of next month's NATO summit. Media reports say some detainees are politicians or activists, sparking accusations of arbitrary detentions. U.S. President Donald Trump is expected to attend the summit on July 7th through 8th. Turkey plans strict security measures, including banning demonstrations and restricting access to key areas. Among those detained are alleged militias and members of a far-left group. Critics accuse the government of using security to silence dissent.
2: Coming up, former heads of a sober living house arrested. That and more news from across the tri-state when News Center 88 returns right after this.

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1: No, Mom, I don't have time to brush my teeth.
0: Timmy, if you don't brush your teeth, they'll rot.
1: No!
2: Little did Timmy know that would be remembered as the worst day of his life. After not brushing his teeth, he walked outside, and a car drove through a puddle, splashing Timmy, getting him soaking wet.
1: Oh, no!
2: After walking to school drenched, Timmy got the news that he was failing all his classes, and then was kicked off the rugby team.
1: Oh, man!
2: On his way home after school, a gust of wind blew Timmy's hat into the street, and when he went to get it, he was struck by a vehicle.
1: No!
2: Now sporting a full body cast, Timmy's girlfriend Jill dumped him.
1: Oh, no!
2: Because it's not cool to go to prom with a mummy.
3: Did you know that thousands of Americans suffer from cavities every year? 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
4: 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I'm Bobby Bradshaw.

0: And I'm Morgan Watson. The federal government and West Virginia officials announced a multi-state settlement today exceeding $450 million with the Chemours Company to resolve alleged environmental violations involving, quote, forever chemicals, unquote, at four facilities. The agreement represents the first comprehensive settlement by the federal government to resolve enforcement claims over pollution by a manufacturer of per- and polyfluorochemical substances known as PFAs. Under the terms of the settlement, Chemours will pay a $22.5 million civil penalty and fund more than $425 million in pollution mitigation and clean drinking water initiatives over the next 15 years. The settlement addresses alleged violations of the Clean Water Act, Resource Conservation and Recovery Act, Toxic Substance Control Act, and the West Virginia Water Pollution Control Act at Chemours plants in West Virginia, North Carolina, and New Jersey.
1: The founder of a Huntington sober living home and his wife have been charged in an alleged wire fraud conspiracy connected to a substance abuse recovery program, U.S. Attorney Moore Capito announced. Raymond Rocky Meadows II, 52 of Huntington, and Helen Crutcher Meadows, 49 of Tampa, Florida, were charged by criminal complaint with conspiracy to commit wire fraud. The charges were part of the U.S. Department of Justice's 2026 National Healthcare Fraud Takedown. Federal prosecutors allege the couple conspired through their roles at Lifehouse, Inc., a nonprofit, long-term, faith-based substance abuse recovery program headquartered in Huntington. Lifehouse operated as a sober living community and received expense reimbursements through state and federal grant programs. Prosecutors allege the couple conspired with another person to falsify and submit timesheets to a testing laboratory for drug testing work that was not performed. The alleged scheme included Helen Meadows routinely billing 32 hours of overtime each week for months at a time, as well as billing for hours when she was with Raymond Meadows on out-of-state vacations.
0: A federal judge has struck down U.S. Department of Agriculture-approved pilot programs that restricted supplemental nutrition assistance programs, also known as SNAP, purchases of soda and other sugary beverages in five states, including West Virginia, ruling the agency exceeded its statutory authority. The decision blocks waivers that had been approved under a demonstration authority used to test program changes in Colorado, Iowa, Nebraska, Tennessee, and West Virginia. U.S. District Judge Amy Berman Jackson of the District of Columbia found the USDA improperly relied on pilot project authority intended to improve program efficiency and delivery, rather than to redefine eligible food categories.

0: imposed burdens on low-income households.
1: Coming up next, people have been arrested for vandalizing the reflecting pool in Washington. That and more news from around the nation when News Center 88 returns. Stay with us.

0: You two must be proud of Johnny.
1: Oh, we sure are.
2: Yeah, he's a great kid.
3: So he's got a job at the dealership, right?
2: No?
1: Yes, he did.
2: Oh, right, the dealership. You know, he just started there.
0: Actually, it's been about 6 weeks.
2: Has it been that long?
3: And he graduates next year, right?
2: Oh, no, no. He's still...
1: Yes, he does, Tom.
2: Sure, Johnny graduates next year. I thought you were talking about...
1: Who, Tom?
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5: 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I'm Bobby Bradshaw.
6: And I'm Morgan Watson. An 18-year-old suspect has been arrested in a shooting at a library in Northern California that left two people dead. Police say the suspect first walked through the building unarmed, then returned with a shotgun. He fatally shot one person at the entrance and another inside. The shootings occurred Monday evening at the Chico branch of the Butte County Library. Officers arrived within 2 minutes of the 911 call and apprehended the suspect shortly after. The victims were identified as Jacob Hull and Robert Johnson, and the FBI is assisting in the investigation.
5: President Donald Trump says 6 people have been arrested over recent damage to the Lincoln Memorial reflecting pool. The president claimed, without evidence, that there has been a, quote, 350-foot gash, unquote, in the paint as the administration faces a self-imposed deadline to fix the botched renovation before next month. Adding to the controversy swirling around the pool, the Center for Biological Diversity and Environmental Group called on the U.S. Fish and Wildlife Service to investigate after a mallard duckling carcass was found floating in the algae-filled pool, and 2 other ducks were found dead nearby. Trump also said the federal government would release images sustaining his vandalism claim. The Associated Press verified that one man was arrested after touching peeled paint.
6: 8 people accused by the Justice Department of having ties to Antifa have been sentenced to decades in federal prison over a shooting outside a Texas immigration detention center during a protest. A police officer was wounded in the July 4th shooting outside the Prairie Land Detention Center near Dallas. A former U.S. Marine Corps reservist convicted of attempted murder in the shooting was sentenced Tuesday to 100 years in prison, which is the maximum punishment. U.S. District Judge Reed O'Connor, one of the 2 judges overseeing the sentencing, said the protesters' actions were, quote, an assault on democracy, unquote. The 7 other protesters received prison terms ranging from 30 to 70 years.
5: And coming up, Connor Balladeros will have a complete look at your Metro Huntington weather forecast, and Owen James will be in with the FM 88 Sports Report. Stay with us.

Are you tired of spinning that dial and hearing the same old Top 40 stuff being overplayed? 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

Welcome back to News Center 88. I'm Connor Balladares, and now it's time for your Metro Huntington weather forecast. Currently outside the WMUL studios, it's a partly cloudy 79 degrees. Temperatures will rise slightly throughout the remainder of the day with a high of 82. After that, later tonight, temperatures will dip back down into the high 60s. The weather is forecasted to be cloudy with scattered thunderstorms the next couple days, with Thursday reaching a high of 87, Friday's forecasted more thunderstorms with a high of 84. And the weather word of the day, smog. The first definition of smog was a mixture of smoke and fog in the atmosphere which reduced visibility. Over time, smog has been changed into its meaning to restricted visibility due to pollution emitted from human activities. A type of smog known as photochemical smog, common in heavy populated areas, forms when UV light from the sun reacts with low-level pollutants such as nitrogen oxides. On a hot day, this

0: On a hot day, this reaction can create ozone gas at the surface, which is dangerous to humans. Thank you to weatherology.com for that information. Currently outside WML Studios, it's a cloudy 79 degrees. That concludes your Metro Huntington Weather Report for News Center 88. I'm Connor Balladares.
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2: Thanks, Bobby. Marshall track and field student athletes Laura Check and Ryan Mukhtar were named to the College Sports Communicators Academic All-District Team on Tuesday. Selective nominees were based off regional performance rankings and individual events at the time of nomination. Check, a graduating senior from Sydney, Australia, ranked 4th regionally and 50th nationally in long jump. Mukhtar, a sophomore and Beckley, West Virginia native, was 6th regionally and 69th nationally in outdoors high jump. Last night, round one of the 2026 NBA draft wrapped up. The Washington Wizards selected BYU star forward A.J. Dibonsa first overall. Dibonsa averaged 25.5 points per game and 6.8 rebounds per game with the Cougars, and will become one of the centerpieces of a rising Wizards squad that just added Trae Young and Anthony Davis last season. With the second overall pick, the Utah Jazz selected Kansas standout guard Darren Peterson. Peterson averaged 20.2 points per game at a 38% clip from three with the Jayhawks, adding much-needed perimeter shooting and backcourt size to the rebuilding Utah roster. At number three, the Memphis Grizzlies picked up Duke forward Cameron Boozer. Boozer, son of two-time All-Star Carlos Boozer, averaged 22.5 points for Duke on impressive 56, 39, and 79 splits, also adding on 10.2 rebounds per game. Notably, three players from the defending champions Michigan Wolverines were selected in the lottery. Morez Johnson Jr. was drafted by the Dallas Mavericks, who just hired Michigan head coach Dusty May. At 11, Yaxel Lindeborg was picked up by the Golden State Warriors. And at number 12, Ade Mara went to the Oklahoma City Thunder. A potential steal of the draft was Alabama guard LeBaron Filon Jr., who slipped to the Philadelphia 76ers' 22nd pick, despite being projected to go as high as 13. Filon Jr. is one of NCAA men's basketball's most improved players last season, increasing his points per game total from 10.6 last year to 22, and raising his three-point percentage from 31 to 40. Draft night, as always, was full of surprises as well, as seven trades were executed throughout the night. The second round of the NBA draft is slated for tonight, as free agency season quickly approaches. And that's all for the FM 88 Sports Report. 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
1: Thanks, Owen. Coming up, the world's loudest man has been named. Stay with us to find out more right after this on News Center 88.

0: This is your Weedmeister 2000 string trimmer, cranking up to chow down on the crabgrass growing out of your driveway. 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This is you calling yourself every name in the book for not wearing eye protection when working with a lawn tool. 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
2: And finally today on News Center 88, an Australian professional air conditioner cleaner and honorary town crier has been recognized as the world's loudest person. Guinness World Records last week acknowledged that Joseph McGrail Badup recorded the loudest ever shout by an individual. He yelled now at 122.4 decibels. That broke the previous record of 121.7 decibels set by Northern Ireland schoolteacher Annalisa Flanagan in 1994. She had yelled an ear-piercing quiet. That is in the noise range of a chainsaw, a jet aircraft taking off, and an ambulance siren at close range. McGrail Badup said Tuesday the record attempt was not something he could train for.
3: And that does it for this summer edition of News Center 88. 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For Morgan Watson, Connor Balladares, Owen James, and Emma Johnson, and the entire News Center 88 team, I'm Bobby Bradshaw, and your thought of the day is, be yourself, everyone else is already taken. Oscar Wilde.

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1: Wondering what to do on a dull day? 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

They are our cuddlers and co-workers, purr machines and love bugs, and constant companions. 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And you have something to offer. With an open heart and mind, there is nothing you can't do. 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
1: 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What can I get for you, man?
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3: Game takes the low snap, avoids the rush, will fire it down. Philly's got wide open. Xavier Gaines at the 15-yard line. Gaines is going to take it into the end zone for a touchdown, Thundering Herd!
1: Wow, that was awesome. How about an earful of soaring soccer? Over the goal kicker's head, it will be a goal. Outside of the box, Jamil Roberts with a long goal.
4: Try vicious volleyball.
3: 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Down and a kill and a match for the Thundering Herd, 25-21.
4: Slamming softball.
5: Next pitch on the way. Harrell drives this one deep over into left field. Look up and say goodbye. Allie Harrell with a solo home run.
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1: G'day mates, my name is Dango Mick, and I've come all the way from Australia in search of a creature that's spelled W-M-U-F. 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Crikey! 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Oh, but don't worry, kiddies, it'll be alright. It's only nature.
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